0: just chilling with Earth, Wind, and Fire.
1: This is my desire. 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
0: 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Turn up that bass. 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
1: Come on, turn it up, bass. 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
0: 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Turn it up now. Oh, yeah. Now, turn it up, Augie. 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
1: This is the story of my baker. Me.

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1: No. Is that the shoe? I don't think so. No.
2: What about these?
1: No.
0: The blue?
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0: Whoa!
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2: 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A radio damus novas.
1: Lots of power. 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

wild thing, I think I love you. But I wanna know for sure. So come on, hold me tight.

move me. 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So come on and hold me tight. You move me.